0: 105 in the club. 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
0: 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I am ready.

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1: Sit back. 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Detox.
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lake. 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
0: Slow it down a little, Shum Shum, Lil Wayne, Weezy F, baby. Little Bobby V singing the hook and Kid

0: 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Proud to be different.
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2: It's not about the speed at which you move, but rather about the direction and persistence of your efforts.